99.9, another week, another Ella Langley record. Choosin' Texas has now spent 15 weeks at number one on the Billboard Hot 100. That's across all genres. And that's a new record for a solo female artist, excluding Holiday. Tip of the cap to Mariah Carey. More proof that country music is just dominating well beyond country radio. Here's Ella with more.

0: Froggy 99.9, Tim Howe here, and one of the things I love about where we live is that summer is only as complicated as you make it. You can keep it so simple, you know, a dirt road, a bonfire, the lake, some good old country music. You got to mix a cooler in there. Maybe it's a baseball tournament for the kiddos. It all sounds like you can make a lot of really good recipes out of that. And of course, you can make it complicated and try to do a million things, but there's some beautiful simplicity to these summer weekends in Froggy Country.
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99.9. If you're looking for the temperature to drop off a little bit, pull up the forecast and look a couple, 2-3 days out. You might have a little bit of a pleasant surprise. 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

Some great storytelling by Timmy McGraw there, and that's one of the things that I just love about country music fans, is that we get those stories from these artists. Sometimes they're in a three-minute

lot of people got him pegged as an artist to watch right now in country music. So much so that you head on out to New Salem, North Dakota, July of 2027. He'll be one of the big artists at ND Country Fest next.

0: Froggy 99.9. Somehow Sunday nights, they just hit a little bit different, right? You're putting this stuff away. The grill's cooled off. Maybe you got the laundry going, and we're all sitting here wondering how that weekend disappeared so fast and why we got to go back to work tomorrow. Well, hopefully, if nothing else, we can ease a little bit of that tension. We've got WeFest headliner Thomas Rhett coming up next here on Froggy.
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Tim Howe, got the AC going here in the Froggy studio, powered by Gunderson. OMG, oh my Gunderson. 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

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We're into August now. So that thing you said you wanted to make sure you did before summer ends, you're running out of time. Get it on the calendar. Get it booked. Get it scheduled. Let's do it.

0: and the speakers are ready to go. Brad Paisley steps out with his guitar and you're in the pit. That all could happen. Yes, Brad Paisley plays Shields Arena September 2nd, and we can't wait to be there with you.
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Froggy 99.9, Florida Georgia Line's Tyler Hubbard was impaled. Yes, impaled with what? Yeah, get you caught up on that story coming up in 10 minutes or so. Good news is it wasn't as bad.

0: 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One of them lives in the world of country music, okay? So Tyler Hubbard recently revealed that he was out on vacation with his family when he got a fishing hook embedded in the back of his head. Shoot, like, I feel funny just talking about it. He posted a video on his Instagram, actually, of his wife Haley removing the hook. Shoot, and it was a barbed fishing hook. Those are even worse, basically in the crown of his head. He's going to be okay, but my goodness, a literal fishing hook to the head on the family vacation. I guess add that to the country music bingo card of 2026.
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0: and hoping to see you out at Sioux Pass Ranch. Detroit Lights will be there Wednesday, Thursday, Friday, and Saturday. Hit me up on X at Tim Froggy. Have a great week ahead. Take care, and we'll see you soon.
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0: What's on him on? What country am I in?
1: It doesn't matter. It's 5 o'clock somewhere.
0: It's always on 5 in Margaritaville, come to think of it.
1: Yeah, I heard that.
0: You've been there, haven't you?
1: Yes, sir.
0: I've seen your boat there.
1: I've been

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2: Happy to be here. 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
1: Is that from the upstairs office?
2: It is, and it's this is not paper. It's what I can only describe as the skin of an animal.
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2: Maybe we're getting into trading rather than like actual money.
3: Mm-hmm. Let's march to the HR department. Oh, wait, there is it! Yeah.
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day, Potts Farm was a place to go. Load a truck up, hit the dirt road. 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Light the bonfire and call the girls. King in the can and the Marlboro man. Jack and Jim were a few good men. Where you learn how to kiss and cuss and fight too. Better watch out for the boys in blue. And all this small town, he said, she said. Ain't it funny how rumors spread? 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Man, that talk is getting old. You better mind your business, man. Watch your mouth. Before I have to knock that loud mouth out. I'm tired of talking, man. Y'all ain't listening. Them old

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2: It is, and it's this is not paper. 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
3: 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Let's march to the HR department. 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
9: 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Count on us for latest weather updates. 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
1: 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Like they'll sit there like, oh, you like Wife Swap? There's Trading Spouses. You're stupid. Watch it. That's the attitude they have. You're dumb. It's the same thing. 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You'll watch it. Like I took my favorite show. My favorite show is I Shouldn't Be Alive. 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

0: Good morning, Froggy 99.9. You're taking a break with Mandy, part of the wake-up call in the morning. And there's something funny about being able to bond about emotional trauma. Did it ever happen to you when you were a kid and someone forgot to pick you up or just forgot you altogether?
1: There were times where you would get forgotten at the school after gymnastics practice, and so you'd sit there for about 3 hours before they realized, oh, we gotta go get the kids.
0: Do you remember that moment? Like, how long would it be until you start to think, okay, they forgot me?
1: It hit like the 45-minute mark and you're like, yeah, they ain't coming. I'm gonna pull out my homework and start working on it.
2: I've never been forgotten because I'm unforgettable. Yeah. And I'm also the favorite child. So
3: in middle school, I always walked home. Yeah. But it was the middle of a snowstorm and I texted my mom, hey, make sure you come pick me up. I got no ride home. And literally, I was waiting outside for like 30 minutes. I'm like, well, she must not be showing up. So I walked like a mile home in a snowstorm to find my mom at the door. And she's like, what are you doing?
4: Mom!
3: You forgot me. What do you mean, what am I doing?
5: It was the babysitter. And this is a true story. No, I fell out of her car in the front seat and she just kept driving. She forgot about me. And my brothers were in the back laughing as I'm running to the vehicle. It was one of those slug bugs.
4: Okay.
5: I literally fell out of the front seat and she kept driving. Like she didn't even notice I was there.
0: How do you roll out of a slug bug?
5: Tuck and roll. I didn't shut the door. I didn't shut the door good enough. So I tuck and rolled. I mean, the only reason I caught her is because of a stop sign. I ran 3 blocks till she stopped. I swear.
0: This is childhood drama right now.
5: It was. And my brother's just sitting in the window waving and laughing.
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0: 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It is Scotch and Mandy, the only people that are really working in the building. You know?
1: Us.
0: Yeah. I walk around and it looks like everybody's just pretending like they're working. They're not working that hard. Come on.
1: We didn't read our emails or catch some kind of memo because they're really, it's kind of a ghost town right now and that's not normal.
0: Yeah. Hey, apparently there are some things that we all do perfectly fine right up until somebody starts watching you. For example, I can parallel park like I am a NASCAR driver, man.
1: Really? You can do it?
0: I'm a good parallel parker when I'm all by myself.
1: No one in the car, no one around you that's driving by you.
0: Right. If my wife's in the car with me, I'm going to inevitably screw it up. Also, if somebody's waiting behind me, we were out at Unwind the other night in Dilworth. And, you know, that's it. If you're going to park in front of the place, it's basically on Highway 10. Highway 10 runs right through Dilworth. But I say, okay, nobody's coming. I can kind of get between these two cars. There's a nice open space.
1: Uh-huh.
0: I start backing in. And just as I'm doing that, I realize somebody is coming into town on the highway. Yeah. So then I kind of panic and I'm like, oh, I didn't really make a sharp enough turn. I try to make a couple of adjustments and then pretty soon I just give up.
1: And you've stopped traffic because
0: people are waiting. Yeah. And I'm like, screw it. So I just drive off. So that begs the question.
1: Worse.
0: Yeah. When all of a sudden you feel inept and you're totally panicking, what is one of those things that you just feel completely normal doing and then instantly stressful the moment somebody else is watching you do it?
1: They're slowly bringing up so many things. Vehicles, for example, if you're not comfortable with a stick shift and you're stopped at a stoplight, there's no one behind you, it's going to be okay. We're on a hill, but we're going to go backwards just a little bit.
0: As soon as
1: somebody's behind you, there's a lot more panic and thoughts. I guess like even for me putting my makeup on, if my husband is watching me put my makeup on,
0: that's a weird one.
1: I'm internally like, he is waiting on me and I'm trying to put my makeup on even faster and I don't enjoy it.
0: That one I don't get. I do get the stick shift. I learned on a stick shift, but I've driven an automatic for so long. I think to myself, if I had to drive a stick shift, I'd probably panic going uphill and having to shift and have it go back to that where it kind of stutters.
1: So it's been a while since you've driven a stick shift.
0: Just driving in general, you feel like you're judged. When I was trying to back into that space, I felt like I was Austin Powers trying to turn around in the hallway in that movie. That's how I felt. So very stressful. The more somebody waits, the worse it gets.
1: That was a very influential movie. I reference it quite a bit.
0: Yeah.
1: The Austin Powers back and forth.
0: Well, there's so many things. Yep. How about signing your name? I've had to sign checks in front of people or I've had to like quick fill out paperwork.
1: Yeah.
0: And I feel like I sign my name all the time. And that yet if I'm at the DMV or the doctor's office or something, it's okay. Wait, now is that how I make an S?
1: Really?
0: And then
1: you're writing it in cursive.
0: Your signature suddenly looks like you're making a forged check. It's like, well, now my name looks weird.
1: That's
0: because somebody was watching me.
1: Yeah, that's not the hard one for me. It's just writing out the check amount in the Word form in cursive. I don't know how to do that anymore.
0: I will print that part. I feel that's not that important. I print everything
1: that's
0: on the check.
1: That's not important. Okay.
0: I just print it all and then I do the signature in cursive. When somebody's taking a picture, smiling for pictures, everybody, they don't know what to do with their face. I don't. I'm like, do I kind of raise my eyebrows or do I do just kind of an open mouth smile? Like a regular smile, it feels weird.
1: That one I can't relate to as much. You just smile, you weirdo.
0: No.
1: Yeah, like this. With all your teeth.
0: That's too much. That's like a serial killer smile. So shoot us a text, 241-9936. What is it you can do that the moment somebody is watching it feels stressful? I think paying at the checkout sometimes, whether it's with a credit card or packing your groceries, it just feels like it takes you forever. And the person behind you is,
1: it was just last night. Even.
0: Waiting.
1: Yeah, the person that was in front of us felt that panic. And it's like, you can start using the checkout right now. I'm just bagging up my stuff. It's like, we're not in a rush.
0: No, you go ahead.
1: You do what you got to do, okay?
0: 241-9936. We will read through your texts coming up next.

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0: Froggy 99.9. It is Scotch and Mandy. We asked, what is a completely normal thing that becomes instantly stressful the moment somebody else is watching you do it?
1: Almost everything, really.
0: Yeah. Got some pretty good text from you this morning.
1: The first one I'm seeing is using the self-checkout. The machine says, unexpected item in bag area. Because I know how that is. And then suddenly I look like I'm being investigated by the FBI.
0: You feel like you're trying to get away with something when they have to come over. Say, I scanned it. I don't know why it's telling you there's an unexpected item.
1: Sometimes it's just, oh, shoot. Two of these items, I just want one of them. It was an accident. And then you have to ask for somebody to come over and the light turns red. And
0: can you come over and help me, please?
1: God dang it.
0: Besides, I'm not being paid to check out these items. They should be checking them out for me. Bowling. Somebody says I could bowl a strike alone. You had one spectator and I throw it directly into the gutter.
1: Or just anytime someone razzes me, he's like, you can't do it. You're not going to hit any of the pins.
0: And immediately you can't do it.
1: And then I can't hit any of the pins. It's really odd.
0: That's like when my wife says, we have to pick a show before we start scanning through on Netflix because she says it's going to take too long. I go, oh, fine, son. We'll just pick a movie and watch. And then
1: I am scrolling,
0: and she's like, see?
1: You could feel the eyeballs just staring your soul down.
0: I'm sorry. I'm inept at finding a movie for us to watch. Unlocking my front door. I've lived here 12 years, but if a neighbor is watching, I miss the keyhole 6 times.
1: Hey, neighbor. Here's one that says, walking upstairs. The second someone is behind me, I forget how legs work. I could see that I felt that way when I walk into the court office or something. You need to have a document. Your birth certificate needs to be updated. And now all of a sudden there's a person behind you. Or just police officers in general. Oh, love you. God. You're doing your wonderful job. But I can't function as a human if you're close to me.
0: Same here. If you're driving and there's a police officer behind you more than a couple of blocks, you feel like you're doing something wrong. Yeah. Suddenly I'm forgetting to put my turn signal on. Counting money alone, no problem. Somebody watching, 1, 2, 5, 7, hold on.
1: Oh, like if you're a cashier. Yeah. I've seen so many poor kids that just immediately forget all of their schooling.
0: Thanks for texting in this morning. It's Scotch and Mandy, Froggy 99.9.

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1: I'm enjoying getting older, actually. Well, I don't know if I'm enjoying. I'm enjoying watching my friends get older. Like, especially the weird ones. I'm really having a good... I mean, the friends that get older and just have kids, that's a drag. But the ones that were kind of weird when you're all like, come on, drink some dish soap. Come on, it'll be fun. Like, those ones are just going, boom, way out of orbit right now. And that is a great time. We're in your 30s and you got friends going, no, I'm staying. Like, I got to go see my friend Greg every time I go back to Chicago because he's the one guy that's like, man, I'm staying crazy. And I'm like, yes, I need you to be here. I need him there. He is like Davy Crockett defending the Alamo of good times when I go back. He's just on the ridge with a rifle. Like, what do you got, a mortgage, 2.5 kids? Yeah, man, I got a just studio apartment that just has electric guitars and Christmas lights in it. That's how I'm doing it, man. Staying weird.
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0: Froggy 99.9. It's Scotch and Mandy with the wake up call, and this is your official warning. Fire the alarm. Yeah, summer is entering the wait. School starts when? Time.
1: Yeah, now that we're in August, that's the new energy that's coming in.
0: Have you started buying school clothes and that type of stuff?
1: My husband, he's a great person. He likes to do the bargain shopping. So, yeah, he's done the Burlington, the Marshalls, TJ Maxx. He's gotten one backpack for the two kids.
0: That's a good start.
1: We got to get another one, though.
0: Because it is still a little early, but it's amazing how quickly those back-to-school sales start getting announced. A new report finds that families will spend about $4,000 per student on school supplies and lunches this year. What? That's about $175 on supplies and $3,800 on packed school lunches.
1: Can't even pay for gas right now, and knowing that that's what we're going to be hashing over.
0: Good grief.
1: I know that's collectively $4,000, but yeah, the school lunches, the field trips, the extra stuff, their extracurricular sports are...
0: This is just for elementary school kids?
1: Yeah, just elementary.
0: I don't think my whole radio school cost more than $4,000.
1: Radio school.
0: Yeah, well, I went to a tech school, you know. School supplies that have gotten pricier this year include lunch boxes, which are up 27% from 2025, index cards, and glue sticks, which have shot up as well.
1: It's crazy. Those things don't seem like anything of note.
0: No.
1: An index card, but they're now more expensive.
0: Mm-hmm.
1: What's going on with this world?
0: Do they make... Your kids don't have to have laptops and iPads and stuff,
1: do they?
0: Those
1: are actually gifted to them throughout the school year.
0: Oh, they do get to use iPads that are...
1: Yeah.
0: Okay.
1: Well, being elementary school level, they're just gifted to them when it's like a bad weather day.
0: Ah, I see.
1: But we have to give them back.
0: Back to school is the second biggest shopping event of the year after Christmas.
1: Oh, yeah.
0: Ooh, boy.
1: I mean, it does feel that way. Aren't you already going into the Walmarts, Targets, wherever, and you're seeing the school supply aisle is already torn apart now?
0: You just imagine. And higher gas prices have filtered through to food and clothing as well, with all those tariffs hitting items heavily. So you're going to see those school items going up. Yeah, last time we were in Target, that whole back section is just nothing but school supplies now.
1: Okay.
0: And I remember your kids have to get they need like 8 different colored folders because each subject has to have a different colored folder.
1: And I had a girlfriend say, hey, if that's not your thing to want to go shopping in the store, why don't we do more of those cartwheel situations where you just put it in your online cart and then drive up to have somebody? That's so great because the kids are going to be fighting over, but this one's got a Hot Wheel car
0: right,
1: on the outside of the folder. I want that one, but it's 20 cents extra.
0: Mm-hmm.
1: We don't need that.
0: Just don't give them a choice.
1: My husband's fighting me on that because it's fun to shop. He loves shopping.
0: So he gets excited by the ones with the characters on them.
1: My husband does.
0: Well.
1: We can splurge. We only have 2 kids.
0: We always got ones that didn't have characters, but then you could put your garbage pail kid stickers on them.
1: Okay, that's a new angle.
0: They got cool stickers. Slap your stickers on there.
1: What was your favorite school supply? If you could, as a kid, did you like to smell the pencils out of the box?
0: I like the box of crayons or the box of markers. Those were big because, you know, I was an art kid.
1: Yeah.
0: There's nothing more exciting than when you got a bigger box of crayons than your buddy did. You know, it's like, oh, check it out. You got the 48. I got the 64 size.
1: There was something about the wide ruled notebooks that I loved.
0: Ooh, yeah.
1: Just plain pieces of paper. It was just like the canvas is your whatever. Mm-hmm. Your creation.
0: And if you were cool enough to get the Trapper Keeper, that was pretty big when
1: that
0: I was in elementary
1: thing.
0: School. Yeah, Trapper Keeper kept everything.
1: They were so bulky, though. But pockets for everything.
0: Now kids carry so much stuff to and from school, it looks like they've all got back problems because they got such a huge backpack. They make them take every school book home, and I didn't take any books home hardly ever.
1: Oh, I remember, I don't know, high school era. Mm-hmm. It felt like 50 pounds on the back of my backpack.
0: Sure. Well, I mean, everybody else did. I didn't, but I barely graduated.
1: You barely graduated? Okay, right. Well, that would make quite a bit of sense.
0: I probably was supposed to take all those books home. But,
1: but if we can't afford life these days.
0: Mm-hmm.
1: How do we save money when it comes to school supplies? Because I've already started to talk to my kids of, I'm going to duct tape all of your color crayons because we're just going to make it work from last year to this year.
0: Well, little boys, they grip those crayons too hard. They snap them, so you got to...
1: What's with that?
0: Got to duct tape them together and My reuse them.
1: Cute little daughter, 3-year-old, is just like the most delicate color crayoner. And yeah, they're beasts. Boys are beasts when it comes to crayons.
0: Just give them the ones that are just half the crayons, like the broken tip, and then tell them these are the travel-sized crayons. All the kids are using them. These are travel-sized little nubs. All right, well, back to school. Mad. Good luck. More coming up at Scotch and Mandy, Froggy 99.9.

0: Froggy 99.9. It is Scotch and Mandy on a Monday. I keep thinking about that meme we made a while back where somebody's got a bad case of the Mandy's.
1: And it's not a very attractive face of mine.
0: Oh, no. Well, you're doing a great impression of that lady from Office Space.
1: And I'm trying to make that voice of, It looks like it.
0: And maybe this is why you're so weird, Mandy.
1: Yeah.
0: Because you're a mom, and moms, we owe you all an apology. We came across a statistic this week that made us exhausted just reading it for moms. The average mom gets interrupted, what, every 3 minutes?
1: 3 minutes. So if you've got smaller children, I bet you it's a lot more than this.
0: Yeah, you get no chance to finish a thought because somebody's already piping in. That's about 400 interruptions a day.
1: Thank you. This is validating for me because I walk into a room sometimes and I don't remember why, because there's just been so many resets that have been going on in my head of like, you need your other shoe. Where did you lose your other shoe? Whatever other questions. You want cereal today?
0: Resets. That's exactly it. You had to hit that reset button over and over again. You don't have any concentration. Your stress is raised. Your cortisone levels are higher.
1: All levels.
0: Oh, my gosh.
1: How much do you hear? You hear cortisol all the time, don't you know? I do.
0: Yeah, it's a big word.
1: Stress levels.
0: So, and it might be because, you know, you're on your way to do something and somebody yells, Mom, halfway there. You're in the middle of folding laundry. Mom, you're in the bathroom. Mom.
1: I don't even lock my door to the bathroom anymore because it's more convenient to get their question answered while I'm doing my thing.
0: Kids have a sixth sense. It's like you've just barely sat on the toilet and there an invisible alarm goes off.
1: Their fingers come up from underneath the door.
0: So we thought we would write a song for all those tired and haggard moms getting interrupted out there. Let's take a little breather and we'll tune the guitar and see what we can come up with.
1: Okay, deal.
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0: Froggy 99.9. It is Scotch and Mandy. Our focus is shot on a Monday. We were reading the story about the average mom getting interrupted about every 3 minutes. Does that sound about right to you?
1: Yeah, Scotch, I feel like you're starting to understand us women.
0: Ladies, you are a mystery. But 400 interruptions a day, I don't.
1: Yeah, too.
0: That's hard. So we decided to write a song about moms just being done. Being shot. You're over it.
1: Thank you so much, Scotch. You, right. This is a tribute to me.
0: Let's see what we can do. Okay, here's our mom song.
1: Mom's been interrupted.
0: Nope.
1: Nope, yep.
0: One more time. Here's our mom song. Whoa.

0: Hey. We're not burning anything down.
1: Okay, no more.
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0: Froggy 99.9. It is Scotch and Mandy. Ugh, we got a case of the Mondays. I got to tell you, there's things going on behind the scenes I can't even disclose to you right
1: Thanks
0: now.
1: For leaving the door open again.
0: Hey, it's Mr. Personality himself. That's why. Of the baffling, it's Jack Michaels.
1: The only thing that makes this day better is if it's Cyndi Lauper's birthday.
2: Is it? Ooh, I can't tell you yet.
0: You should be so lucky. It's Monday, August 3rd, and Mandy's going to give us some clues. We got to choose the celebrity celebrating their birthday.
2: You ready, Jack?
1: We're going to play. I'm going to Miyagi this one.
2: Yeah, you are. Here we go. Clue number one. He is considered one of the greatest professional athletes of all time. This is not fair because we do have Jack Michaels in here. Fighting up against Scotch.
1: Is it Bruce Jenner?
2: That's a great guess. No, not Bruce Jenner.
0: Because he did win the decathlon.
1: Yeah, Olympic champion.
0: Is it Caitlyn Jenner?
1: Is it?
0: No. Okay.
1: Too soon?
2: Not that one. Neither one of those. But yeah, he dominated his sport for more than two decades. So you guys are thinking about pretty legit sports people. So he won, here's clue two, seven championship rings while starring for the New England Patriots.
1: Oh, really? It's his birthday today?
2: Oh, Jack already knows. Look at Scotch's face. He's just completely like, I don't know.
1: Did Mike marry Carol and then combined they had six children?
0: Oh, Tom Brady.
2: Tom Brady. Look at you. You assisted it.
1: I
2: didn't
1: include my partner, Scott.
2: Yes.
0: Thank you for the assist.
2: Well, Tom
1: did they ever put your name, Sam?
0: So they call him the GOAT, right?
2: He's the GOAT.
1: A lot of rings.
0: Yeah. Wow.
2: Later, the Tampa Bay Buccaneers.
1: Yeah.
2: The most memorable moments came from the Patriots, where, what is it? They erased a 28-3 deficit to win the Super Bowl.
1: The question is, how old is he today? He's probably 40 and change. 42-ish, maybe 41.
2: All the change, actually. 49 today.
1: Wow, 49.
0: Does he seem a little
2: unfocused
0: these days? I feel like I'm always seeing headlines like, oh, Tom Brady's considering doing stand-up comedy.
1: Right.
0: Tom Brady's going to act in a movie.
1: They had a Tom Brady roast that was very popular on Netflix or whatever. Kevin Hart, I think, hosts. I'm not sure, but the Tom Brady. Of course, married Giselle, the Bunchin. Yeah, and then they're divorced.
2: What?
1: And now I think he's dating someone else. I'm not very big into pop culture.
0: But dating the supermodels, hobnobbing with the comedians.
1: Yep.
0: Because there was a movie with like, wasn't it like Lily Tomlin and Jane Fonda and a bunch of them?
1: And he was in, the Ben Affleck and Ben Stiller.
0: That's Brett Favre you're thinking of. Oh, something Favre. About Mary.
1: But something about that went into Tom. Oh, Ted.
2: Ted?
1: Yeah, I don't know.
0: Oh, yeah, that's right. That's another story.
1: Like some of his sweat beads.
0: Yeah. All right, well, let's take a little break, and we'll see if we can do another celebrity birthday after this. All right?
2: We have another one. I think you guys will like them.
1: Is it Cyndi Lauper?
2: No.
0: No. It's coming up, Froggy 99.9.
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0: Yeah, you can't say any of those things, can we?
1: 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Also from over across the hall there, our sister station, 740 The Fan, is Jack Michael.
2: Hey, well, I stopped by today. You guys look like you're having fun in here. What's with the pinata?
1: We are well,
0: I don't know.
1: We're having a little belated Cinco de Mayo. Like 4 months
2: August
1: late.
2: August 3rd then, right?
1: So, August 3rd, we're going to play a celebrity birthday guessing game, round two. See if Jack and I can figure out the celebrity celebrating their birthday.
0: Okay, let me try to doctor this one up because she's popular. She's a businesswoman.
2: Lisa Wells.

0: Mitchell.
1: A TV personality built an empire around making homes and kitchens and stuff.
2: Oh, what's your face?
1: Making them look nice.
0: Martha Stewart.
2: She likes the EVOO. Martha Stewart, did you say?
0: Oh, so you're going with RR.
2: I was
0: going
2: to go Rachel Ray.
1: Rachel Ray.
0: What about
1: Rachel Ray?
0: Gloria Gaynor. No, Chip. Kathy Gaines. Chip Gaines.
1: Chippendale.
0: No, Gaines. The Waco, Texas, they rebuild homes. She does. It's a very popular.
2: No.
0: Very, very.
2: My wife likes watching those.
1: Oh, Chip and Joanna?
0: Joanna.
1: Oh. Chip and Joanna Gaines, yes. And Joanna, for most of that HGTV show, she looks like she hates her husband.
0: Because he's always getting into it.
1: He's the energetic hype guy that's like, we're not ready to do any of the things you want to do right
0: Scott,
1: now.
0: Scott, Mandy, and I.
2: None of those?
0: Those are really good guesses.
1: Chip and Joanna Gaines. No.
0: Martha Stewart.
1: Martha Stewart. Yes!
0: We're on fire today.
2: You are. She was just letting us prattle on there to fill a little time.
1: I totally did.
0: She's married to Snoop Dogg.
1: I feel like she should be, because they have a lot in common.
0: They have a thing, right?
2: They spend a lot of time together.
0: Tight.
1: They cook together. They go to jail together. It's cute.
2: Isn't that crazy? I mean, friendships pop up in unexpected places.
1: They probably
0: no diggity.
2: They really no
1: do
2: diggity.
1: Their recreational sports together.
2: How old is Martha Stewart?
1: Oh, Martha Stewart is 85.
0: No, she's not.
1: Well, that's what Google says.
0: Well, I mean, I didn't mean you're not wrong. I was trying to.
1: Yeah, isn't that weird? She's 85. She's most famous for her It's a Good Thing.
2: It's a Good Thing.
1: It's a good thing.
0: If
1: so
0: you could
1: calm.
0: Spend a week in a cabin in Minnesota with Julia Childs or Martha Stewart.
2: Ooh. I mean, I think Julia Childs does some fantastic cooking, but I think she would get on my nerves big time.
0: Think that maybe?
2: Yeah. I think Martha Stewart's got a
0: more
2: little bit
0: casual laid back.
2: Yeah, for
0: and
2: sure.
0: And Julia would say, oh, she'd be talking up here about it.
1: Oh, no, yeah. No. Roasted right.
0: Chicken.
1: Not Julia Childs. No.
0: Tie your log cabin together right properly.
2: That's too much.
1: If Martha can hang out with Snoop Dogg, I'd want to hang out with Martha.
2: I think so, too.
0: 85.
1: Mm.
0: Well, she's done time.
1: She has. She really has. Good work, girl.
2: I liked she did some specials right after her time in prison. There was one where she showed how to make a decorative cozy for your shiv when you get out of the big house. That was a great one. Happy birthday, Martha Stewart. It's Scotch and Mandy along with Jack Michaels, Froggy 99.9.
1: Yeah.

0: Froggy 99.9, Scotch and Mandy with the wake up call. We're talking about every day of the week has got its own personality. Friday's got a little feeling of freedom. Saturday feels wide open.
1: We can do anything.
0: Yeah, Sunday starts off not too bad, but then about 4 in the afternoon, you start getting those Sunday sillies where you're like, oh no, it's Monday's knocking on the door.
1: But you may be gaining your peace back on a Sunday. You're gathering some of that strength and rest, right? You're getting that in your Sunday.
2: Take a nap.
1: And then you got what? Monday.
0: Monday. You don't even have to look at a calendar. You wake up and you can just feel Monday.
2: Monday starts on Sunday afternoon around like 4 or 5 o'clock when you start to have to do the dishes and the laundry, prepping everything for the next day.
1: I rarely do. I know Nielsen does more of this and there's Gallup does these, but I was trying a quick poll today around the station. A poll, as far as you know. Which days of the week have no feel?
2: Have no feeling.
1: No feel. Scotch and Mandy, you guys just rolled over the feel of a Sunday, the freedom of a Saturday, the
0: excitement of a Friday.
1: We may end up in prison Friday, you know. which day is the week? And the poll has, as far as our office, has 2 days that don't have a feel, according to our classmates.
2: Is it one of them Tuesday?
1: One of them is Tuesday.
0: And the other's got to be Thursday.
1: And that's exactly right.
2: Wow.
1: 2 days without a feel. If you disagree, certainly text in, but you're not, you know, it's a poll.
2: 241-9936.
0: Wednesday, everybody is like, oh, it's hump day, halfway there.
2: Yeah, there's hope. Yeah.
0: Almost made it.
2: A good energy, level of excitement. Yeah, Fridays is like free for all.
0: We got a real weird guy in the building, though. You've probably heard of him. Too Tall Tom Szymanski.
2: Right. Oh, that one.
0: He's got a little phrase on Friday that's T-D-U-M, to dumb. And it's 3 days until Monday.
2: He loves the week.
0: And you see him on Monday morning. He says, oh, here we are, best day of the week.
2: But do we need people like that? People to enjoy Monday so the rest of us can have some kind of excitement about it?
1: Before I came in... twice, once by where the donuts are, and once by our restroom that's out of order.
2: Yeah.
1: got this today. How was your weekend? And I'm thinking, do you really want to know?
0: Or are you just pretending? You're just acting like you want to know.
2: They're just looking for that phrase of like, it was good.
1: So
2: they just why are you interrupted?
1: So.
0: Poor Mandy.
1: now it's a thing.
0: So yeah, moms get interrupted on average every 3 minutes, and Mandy can't even complete a thought.
2: That was 3 minutes, wasn't it? Jack Michaels.
1: No.
2: That's why I can't think. Jack Michaels, I'm going to punch you.
0: You are so right, though. You get into on a Monday morning, and you can't even get a cup of coffee filled up before somebody's, how was your weekend?
1: So, Mandy...
2: Okay, I'm afraid.
1: You with me?
2: Yep, I'm here. Okay. I'm present.
1: You really are one of my favorites. Your smile is big. I mean, you're pleasant. You're attractive. You're fresh.
2: What do you want?
1: You're
2: there. Okay.
1: So here's the deal. Next week, Monday, when someone says, how was your weekend? Make something up so they have to really think about it.
2: And
1: make something up so that it kind of stirs, it maybe knocks them off their whole day.
0: Let's do a little theater.
2: Okay,
0: here we go. You just walk into the break room. I see you. Oh, Mandy, how was your weekend?
2: It was okay. I had an enema.
0: And scene. Now, that's going to throw somebody off their game, right?
1: I think that might throw someone off their
2: game. All right.
0: That's pretty good. All right, give me one.
2: All right. Hi, Scotch. How was your weekend?
0: It was all right, but I accidentally killed a hobo.
1: Wait a minute.
0: I don't know what to do. And scene.
2: I don't know what to do. I guess I'll help you bury the body.
1: Try me.
2: Yeah. Okay, Jack. I'm afraid to... Hi, Jack. How was your weekend?
1: I've got a rash on my thigh.
2: Why did I even ask? You work on that. I'll pray for you.
1: Please.
0: Well, Mondays have got their own whole kind of unique optimism because you got the whole week ahead of you. And maybe the Monday is when you finally, maybe this is the week when I finally organize the garage, right?
1: Yes.
0: Things like that. Maybe this is the week I clean out that junk drawer.
1: Maybe this is the week I let Mandy finish the sentence.
2: Yeah, thank you very much, Jack.
1: I just did.
2: You did.
1: Oh, do you have more?
2: I was just going to say Michaels.
0: All right, well, keep that in mind as we approach the week. Try and do something positive. Rearrange your sock drawer.
2: Let the women talk.
1: No one's named a child enema, right? That's not a name.
2: Enema. Isn't that a beautiful name?
1: It does sound pleasant, though, doesn't it? Oh, enema.
2: Can I hold enema?
1: Enema.
2: It's my turn.
0: Little enema Emma Anderson. What a sweetheart.
1: First day of class.
0: It's Scotch and Mandy, Froggy 99.9.
2: Enema Johnson.
1: Roll
2: enema
1: tall.
2: Johnson.
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1: I have more money than I've ever had in my entire life right now. Before you get excited, it's not a lot of money. I can confidently put a down payment on like an 09 Camry right now. Cloth seats. I mean, as far as the payments, who knows? I don't know. That thing's going to get repossessed by December, probably. But for a good couple seasons, I can roll big. I have the amount of money any 34-year-old should have if they applied themselves at their job as an assistant manager at Foot Locker for the past 14 years. That's what but I got it from comedy, so I got it from doing something I like, so I don't have the responsibility that comes along with that money. Like, I see that money, and I see my bank statement, I'm like, oh, well, you know what you need, Kyle? You need a brand new electric guitar. That's what you need. No, what I need is to go to the dentist, because I can't breathe in cold air without wincing like I tried f***ing a light socket. That's what I need. I need to be able to eat a piece of candy without having to move it back and forth in my mouth like a game of Labyrinth so it doesn't hit the magic tooth that makes me forget my middle name for 2 hours. That's what I need.
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0: Froggy 99.9. It is Scotch and Mandy with the wake up call. We got a neat story here.
1: I'm still in shock of.
0: Well, people are kind of split, especially when I saw the photo of the woman. So it's a criminal case. Imagine this. You come home from work and your dog is really tuckered out. You're thinking, boy, he's really wearing himself out in the backyard.
1: Yeah, I'm very proud of you.
0: And then
1: That's
0: you
1: great.
0: Check your doorbell camera and you discover that somebody in the neighborhood has been borrowing your dog for a walk without asking.
1: Like every day, 20 to 30 minutes, your dog is gone with this person, but brought back.
0: Yeah, and it wasn't just one dog. According to police in Tulsa, this woman allegedly spent weeks taking friendly neighborhood dogs out for extra walks because she thought they look bored. Those dogs look bored.
1: Right off the bat, I'm imagining this is a Good Samaritan. She's just very sweet. She probably doesn't need to be working a Monday through Friday job, or maybe her job is later on in the day. I don't know.
0: She looks like a nice lady in her mugshot.
1: She's smiling.
0: And no dogs were harmed. But you could probably imagine to some owners, they're going to be furious. You know, what if she took one of those dogs out and lost the dog? The dog got away. What if she took one of those people's dogs out and got in a fight with another neighborhood dog?
1: I think that's the immediate second fear that comes in of if someone came to your house and saw that your puppy dog was sitting outside, took him for 20 minutes and back. You don't know what happened in that time frame.
0: John Cena.
1: My little puppy.
0: John Cena. If somebody came and took that dog, you would expect them to ask for permission to borrow your dog.
1: Well, yeah, we're teaching even our children, don't pet another person's dog unless you ask permission. That's just how it is. That's the way. That's the culture.
0: You know what I think is funny?
1: What?
0: I imagine this dog sitting by the front door every afternoon thinking, my other human is going to be here any minute.
1: Yeah.
0: In his mind, this is just, I get two walks today? This is awesome.
1: And it does genuinely sound like a Good Samaritan situation. She's not doing anything weird.
0: No.
1: She's just allowing these dogs to have a little bit more of an exercise because they're bored. They need something.
0: But
1: and then bringing them back.
0: Yeah, the owners were coming home and thinking, why is Buddy so tired lately?
1: Yeah.
0: Because when I take our dog out for a neighborhood walk, he gets really worn out. And if we were doing that twice a day, he'd be like, what the hell is going on? Because we notice. It's like the dog had a side hustle.
1: Had a side hustle of a dog walk.
0: Yeah.
1: I mean, even if someone came up to you or your next door neighbor came up to you saying, hey, could I walk Schuler? Could I walk Schuler every day? Because I've got nothing going on. And it just seems like Schuler would like to have another walk.
0: Yeah.
1: Would you be okay with that?
0: Well, if they asked, sure. And I knew that they were going to bring him home safe, but I'd say, hold on to that leash because that dog's going to take you for a walk.
1: Yeah. It depends for me of how much I know this person. What if it was just a neighbor that moved in a couple of months ago? You know nothing about them.
0: Then I'm not going to.
1: That's weird. Weird, right?
0: Yeah. I want somebody who's going to, that I trust, who's going to treat my dog well, keep him out of trouble.
1: This makes sense why it's sparking so much on social media online. This lady's such a nice lady doing a good thing, but you got to ask permission. Otherwise, it's really kind of weird. It feels weird. I think that's where I go.
0: Isn't it funny that a dog is so unfaithful, really, that they'll leave happily with pretty much anybody? If you show them a leash and you're like, let's go. You want to go? Hell yeah, I want to go. And they're excited. And they go with a stranger, this nice lady. Oh, this is my lady's going to take me for a walk.
1: So we got to also teach our dogs stranger danger.
0: Well, should we put that out there? Would you be thankful or upset if somebody was walking your dog on the sly?
1: Yeah.
0: On the down low. 2419936, shoot us a text. Has your dog ever escaped and gone on his own little adventure?
1: Yeah, if you knew that they were always going to bring your puppy dog back every single day, would you be thankful or very upset about this whole situation?
0: Let's read a text, 2419936. 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

0: Froggy 99.9. It is Scotch and Mandy with the wake up call. This might be one of the most wholesome police stories we've heard in a while. No dogs were hurt. They all got extra exercise, but they didn't get the permission of the owners. Some lady was just taking dogs for a walk in the middle of the day, and the owners were wondering, why are my dogs so tired? Turns out this lady was taking them for walks. Would you be comfortable with that? Would you be thankful or upset if somebody was just randomly walking your dog? Froggy Text Club, here's somebody texted in, my lab would jump into anyone's car if they had treats.
1: And so would my John Cena puppy dog. He just, treats or not? Hi, puppy. I want to give you attention. Okay.
0: My dog wouldn't leave the yard if you paid him. Oh, well. There's a faithful dog.
1: That's great, but how old is he? Or what type of a breed? Oh, that's
0: good
1: maybe
0: question.
1: The safest dog out there. Here's a text that's coming in. It says, I'd be thankful if someone wants to wear out my Labrador before he turns my living room into a WWE match. Be my guest.
0: Maybe that's going to be your dog someday in the future. His name is John Cena. My golden retriever thinks everyone is his best friend. That's nice. That doesn't say if you'd appreciate him getting walks, but I'd appreciate the exercise, but I definitely want to know about it.
1: Don't you want to have at least some kind of control?
0: Mm-hmm.
1: And maybe that's what it is. It's just the control of knowing that your dog is okay and going to be at this place from this time to this time.
0: Look, we love our dogs.
1: Dogs
0: are important family members. And isn't it a dirty trick that our dogs have a shorter lifespan than us, isn't it?
1: Yeah, it's really kind of sad.
0: Because you really get invested in this dog, but they got to get exercise.
1: Here's another text. Furious. I'd be furious. My dog has the survival instincts of a potato. I'd spend the whole day thinking that he was gone forever.
0: Oh.
1: I would too.
0: Yeah. I think we got time for one more text. Okay. You got one more over there?
1: Yeah. This one says, well, we got one on the line. Depends. Are they also picking up the poop? Because then we're talking employee of the month.
0: Yeah. Walking your dog and picking up the poop.
1: That bonus. Is the other factor.
0: They get an extra star for that.
1: Yay.
0: So this lady was walking these dogs. The only people that really got worked up were the humans. If you ask the dogs, they're probably saying that mystery walker should be let out on bail.
1: How nice.
0: Yeah, right around the time for this afternoon's walk. More coming up. Scotch and Mandy, Froggy 99.9.

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0: Froggy 99.9. It is Scotch and Mandy, the only people that are really working in the building. You know?
1: Us.
0: Yeah. I walk around and it looks like everybody's just pretending like they're working. They're not working that hard. Come on.
1: We didn't read our emails or catch some kind of memo because they're really, it's kind of a ghost town right now and that's not normal.
0: Yeah. Hey, apparently there are some things that we all do perfectly fine right up until somebody starts watching you. For example, I can parallel park like I am a NASCAR driver, man.
1: Really? You can do it?
0: I'm a good parallel parker when I'm all by myself.
1: No one in the car, no one around you that's driving by you.
0: Right. If my wife's in the car with me, I'm going to inevitably screw it up. Also, if somebody's waiting behind me. We were out at Unwind the other night in Dilworth. And, you know, that's it. If you're going to park in front of the place, it's basically on Highway 10. Highway 10 runs right through Dilworth. But I say, okay, nobody's coming. I can kind of get between these two cars. There's a nice open space.
1: Uh-huh.
0: I start backing in. And just as I'm doing that, I realize somebody is coming into town on the highway.
1: Yeah.
0: So then I kind of panic and I'm like, oh, I didn't really make a sharp enough turn. I try to make a couple of adjustments and then pretty soon I just give up.
1: And you've stopped traffic because
0: people are waiting. Yeah. And I'm like, screw it. So I just drive off. So that begs the question.
1: Worse.
0: Yeah. When all of a sudden you feel inept and you're totally panicking, what is one of those things that you just feel completely normal doing and then instantly stressful the moment somebody else is watching you do it?
1: They're slowly bringing up so many things. Vehicles, for example, if you're not comfortable with a stick shift and you're stopped at a stoplight, there's no one behind you, it's going to be okay. We're on a hill, but we're going to go backwards just a little bit.
0: As soon as
1: somebody's behind you, there's a lot more panic and thoughts. I guess like even for me putting my makeup on, if my husband is watching me put my makeup on,
0: that's a weird one.
1: I'm internally like, he is waiting on me and I'm trying to put my makeup on even faster and I don't enjoy it.
0: That one I don't get. I do get the stick shift. I learned on a stick shift, but I've driven an automatic for so long. I think to myself, if I had to drive a stick shift, I'd probably panic going uphill and having to shift and have it go back to that where it kind of stutters.
1: So it's been a while since you've driven a stick shift.
0: Just driving in general, you feel like you're judged. I felt when I was trying to back into that space, I felt like I was Austin Powers trying to turn around in the hallway in that movie. That's how I felt. So very stressful. The more somebody waits, the worse it gets.
1: That was a very influential movie. I reference it quite a bit.
0: Yeah.
1: The Austin Powers back and forth.
0: Well, there's so many things. Yep. How about signing your name? I've had to sign checks in front of people or I've had to like quick fill out paperwork.
1: Yeah.
0: And I feel like I sign my name all the time. And that yet if I'm at the DMV or the doctor's office or something, it's okay. Wait, now is that how I make an S?
1: Really?
0: And then
1: you're writing it in cursive.
0: Your signature suddenly looks like you're making a forged check. It's like, well, now my name looks weird.
1: That's because
0: somebody was watching me.
1: Yeah, that's not the hard one for me. It's just writing out the check amount in the Word form in cursive. I don't know how to do that anymore.
0: I will print that part. I feel that's not that important. I print everything
1: that's
0: on the check.
1: That's not important. Okay.
0: I just print it all and then I do the signature in cursive.
1: How about, shoot.
0: When somebody's taking a picture, smiling for pictures, everybody, they don't know what to do with their face. I don't. I'm like, do I kind of raise my eyebrows or do I do just kind of an open mouth smile? Like a regular smile, it feels weird.
1: That one I can't relate to as much. You just smile, you weirdo.
0: No.
1: Yeah, like this. With all your teeth.
0: That's too much. That's like a serial killer smile. So shoot us a text, 241-9936. What is it you can do that the moment somebody is watching it feels stressful? I think paying at the checkout sometimes, whether it's with a credit card or packing your groceries, it just feels like it takes you forever. And the person behind you is,
1: it was just last night. Even.
0: Waiting.
1: Yeah, the person that was in front of us felt that panic. And it's like, you can start using the checkout right now. I'm just bagging up my stuff. It's like, we're not in a rush.
0: No, you go ahead.
1: You do what you got to do, okay?
0: 241-9936. We will read through your texts coming up next. I can usually do that fine, but you're looking at me.
1: Oh, no.
0: See, you made me front sell it poorly.
1: My eyes.
0: It's Scotch and Mandy, Froggy 99.9.
1: That's good.

0: Froggy 99.9, it is Scotch and Mandy. We asked, what is a completely normal thing that becomes instantly stressful the moment somebody else is watching you do it?
1: Almost everything, really.
0: Yeah, got some pretty good texts from you this morning.
1: The first one I'm seeing is using the self-checkout. The machine says, unexpected item in bag area, because I know how that is. And then suddenly I look like I'm being investigated by the FBI.
0: You feel like you're trying to get away with something when they have to come over. Say, I scanned it. I don't know why it's telling you there's an unexpected item.
1: Sometimes it's just, oh, shoot. Two of these items, I just want one of them. It was an accident. And then you have to ask for somebody to come over and the light turns red.
0: And can you come over and help me, please?
1: God dang it.
0: Besides, I'm not being paid to check out these items. They should be checking them out for me. Bowling. Somebody says I could bowl a strike alone. You had one spectator and I throw it directly into the gutter.
1: Or just anytime someone razzes me, it's like, you can't do it. You're not going to hit any of the pins.
0: And immediately you can't do it.
1: And then I can't hit any of the pins. It's really odd.
0: That's like when my wife says, we have to pick a show before we start scanning through on Netflix because she says it's going to take too long. I go, oh, we'll find some. We'll just pick a movie and watch. And then it takes too long. And scrolling, and she's like, see?
1: You could feel the eyeballs just staring your soul down.
0: I'm sorry. I'm inept at finding a movie for us to watch. Unlocking my front door. I've lived here 12 years, but if a neighbor is watching, I miss the keyhole 6 times.
1: Hey, neighbor. Here's one that says, walking upstairs. The second someone is behind me, I forget how legs work. I could see that I felt that way when I walk into the court office or something. You need to have a document. Your birth certificate needs to be updated. And now all of a sudden there's a person behind you. Or just police officers in general. Oh, love you. God. You're doing your wonderful job. But I can't function as a human if you're close to me.
0: Same here. If you're driving and there's a police officer behind you more than a couple of blocks, you feel like you're doing something wrong. Yeah. Suddenly I'm forgetting to put my turn signal on. Counting money alone, no problem. Somebody watching, 1, 2, 5, 7, hold on.
1: Oh, like if you're a cashier. Yeah. I've seen so many poor kids that it's just immediately forget all of their schooling.
0: Thanks for texting in this morning. It's Scotch and Mandy, Froggy 99.9.
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This is Middays with Mandy. And how many of us, I feel like 9 out of 10 parents at least, said, is this the month that our kids go back to school? Actually, possibly, depending on where you are. Are you in Minnesota or North Dakota? 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

Florida Georgia Line this morning. Froggy 99.9. You got Middays with Mandy. And man, our country artists are getting all grown up. Hudson Westbrook, for example, he's got his very first headlining tour that's going to be kicking off in September 18th and 19th, with two back-to-back shows. And it's like he grew up.

0: Luke Combs on Froggy 99.9. He and Thomas Rhett, they got to perform three shows back-to-back in Wembley Stadium in London. And I think Thomas Rhett was even more tickled pink. Check this out.
1: This trip is like extra special for me. Never in a million years would I have dreamed that I would get to play Wembley Stadium and do it opening for one of my dear buddies, Luke Combs. This week is going to be really hard to top. People ask me why I like to play over here, and it's like, I just think that the folks listening to country music over here are listening to more than just the hit, which is so nice. 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
1: Yeah, my band is, we're all kind of freaking out, but okay. 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

Luke Bryan, country, and she knows it on Froggy 99.9. Guess what? We always have surprises for you, and we're giving away tickets starting, well, next week already is the Renaissance Fair over at the Red River Valley Fair Fairgrounds, so make sure you're listening with Froggy. Let's get

That's Parker McCollum on Froggy 99.9. You got Middays with Mandy, and we got a country artist playing for you now that is bringing back the 90s. Actually, he'll say this until he's blue in the face. He says modern country lacks

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1: Old Dominion on Froggy 99.9. This is Middays with Mandy, and I like getting you teasers. It sounds like we got the Renaissance Fair kicking off next week already, starting, and there's like every weekend until school hits. So, to win tickets, make sure you're listening to Froggy. It could start tomorrow.
2: Well, I didn't want to show up, but our families go way back. So when you said your vows, that's exactly where I sat. Thank God for open bars, cause watching all this ain't easy. And in the middle of y'all's first dance, could

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It scares you just a little bit to realize that it's August already? And I feel like 95% of us have reached this point where the bugs outside think that we're an all-you-can-eat buffet. They're everywhere right now. Zach Johnson.

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0: Dan and Shay. 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For some of us, our kids are starting school this month, and Jordan Davis kind of brings back his favorite teacher that actually inspired him to do more writing.
1: 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You know, it had never crossed my mind. I'd always loved music, loved songwriting, but she was the first one that kind of pushed me and kind of gave me that nudge I needed. Miss Springer was huge in that.

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We're 99.9% sure you won't be disappointed. There's always that 0.1% chance, though.

Lee Bryce on Froggy 99.9. We have more concert tickets and concerts that are coming up this month. Riley Green is one of them. He's going to be at the Ralph Ingersoll Arena in Grand Forks on Saturday, August 22nd. If you want to get a head start of winning tickets from Froggy, I'd recommend texting the word Rowdy to 24199.

0: Justin Moore. That's Rocky 99.9. This is a very country artist answer, but the reason why he loves his small town, Justin Moore, why he loves his small town so much is because he feels normal. He's treated normally.
1: You know, they're all happy for me and my family and proud for us, but they don't really care, which is awesome. That's exactly what I hope for moving back here, you know. And if I walk in school to go get my kids or whatever, I've got 10 kids coming up going, "Hey, Coach JM, what's up, Coach? Hey, Coach." That's what they know me as, which is super cool to me.
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John Morgan on Froggy 99.9. You got Middays with Mandy. At least one of the bright sides about the fact that it's Monday today is that Mondays is sponsored by Subfix in the 12 o'clock lunch hour. So Froggy could be getting you a free lunch, $25 gift card on the line coming up in just a couple.

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The whole hour is by Subfix here in Fargo. And you, right now, have a chance at winning a $25 gift card. So if you haven't done this yet, go to Froggy's Facebook and Instagram and comment for your chance at winning that gift card. 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

0: 101.9 in the lunch hour, brought to you by Subfix today. And oh, you just feel for Megan Maroney. Last week she had to cancel her Denver show. Three songs in. Here we go.
1: I thought I did everything to make myself better, and then obviously two songs in. I just can't play this show tonight. But I do. I will make it up to you guys. I absolutely promise I'll be back. You'll be able to come. But I want to give you guys the show you deserve. And I'm probably getting a little bit of my desk here.
0: I just want to hug her, but she really is staying close to her word. They've rescheduled for August 27th.

99.9. We're in the lunch hour brought to you by Subfix today. And hang tight. Renaissance Fair in Fargo is kicking off next week. So that means this week, there's chances at winning tickets from Froggy

Let's play a game. You listen to Froggy and we'll... Oh, actually, that's it. Yeah, that's the game.

0: Langley on Froggy 99.9. She's already expressed it. It's only a matter of time before she starts to dabble into acting. But another country artist that she looks up to, who has already done that, is Tim McGraw. But he has realized there's something very dramatically different between making music and making movies that he doesn't so much like about the movie part. Check this out.
1: They're two different animals. I mean, they're cousins for sure, but they're two different animals. Working in TV and film, you just get to work with some great people and learn so much. And when you're acting opposite these fantastic, legendary actors, it just makes you better at what you do and you learn. The worst part about it is the waiting. There's a lot of waiting that goes on and there's no instant gratification. It's hard to know if you're doing a good job or not because it's not like people are going to applaud after you do a scene. You know, everybody moves on and you're leaving going, was that good? Was that all right? Do I need to do another take?
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So if you haven't done this yet, go to Froggy's Facebook and Instagram page and comment for your chance at winning. Here's Lovin' on You on Froggy

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Thomas Rhett and Maren Morris, it's Craving You on Froggy 99.9. Looking at some isolated thunderstorms arriving this evening. 86 for your high today. Now, tonight looks like we're going to see overnight low around 54 with those scattered thunderstorms as well. Then tomorrow, mostly sunny with a high 77. It's Alexandra Kay now. 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

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Riley Green's Cowboys Against Tour coming to Ralph Engelstad Arena in Grand Forks on Saturday, August 22nd. 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

0: On Froggy 99.9. We still got one with sunshine out there if you want to beat that 2 p.m. crash. Now, what experts say is you should be skipping that third cup of coffee. Grab yourself a 10-minute walk outside, maybe along the Red River Trail instead. Or if you've got a 10-minute break, just get outside and get a little bit of that sunshine, because science shows that short outdoor light exposure naturally helps reset your clock faster than espresso does. So if you need a little pick-me-up, try to get a little sunshine this afternoon.
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Zach Top itself is Sanity on Froggy 99.9. I got some famous friends, Scotch and Mandy. 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

Here's Thomas Rhett, Die a Happy Man on Froggy 99.9. Partly cloudy skies the rest of this afternoon. Some isolated thunderstorms rolling in around 5. Looking at a high of 81 today. Tonight, overnight low, 56.

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beer in my hand. That is Luke Bryan on Froggy 99.9. Jason Aldean coming up. Also, Luke Combs on the way in just a few minutes. Right now, it's Dan and Shay. This is Say So, Froggy 99.9.

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Brian Scotch. 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

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Brian Scott, just after 3, it's George Burge and Luke Bryan now. 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

Give Me That Girl. That's Joe Nichols on Froggy 99.9. Froggy forecast for this afternoon. Looks like we got those storms arriving right around 5 o'clock-ish, somewhere in the 5 o'clock hour. Otherwise, going to be mostly cloudy. We're going to hit 86 today. Then tonight, we've got some more of those showers and thunderstorms. Over that low around 56. Tomorrow, mostly sunny with a high 77. It's Blake now. This is Let Him In Anyway on Froggy.

Luke Combs and Air Church does to me on Froggy 99.9. Brian Scott. Want to save some cash at the grocery store? Well, I've got something you can try that's actually could save you around $70 a week. All right, details coming up in just a few minutes. It's John Moore.

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Expect some minor slowdowns heading south on I-29. Near the 45th Street exit, as construction crews are wrapping up lane adjustments. 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

Grace Young and Cassidy Pulpitz thinking of you on Froggy 99.9. Your Froggy forecast this hour. Looks like those showers and thunderstorms going to be arriving here very soon. Going to be cooling off quickly once those thunderstorms are completely here to stay. And then tonight, looking at scattered showers and thunderstorms, 56 for your low. Tomorrow, mostly sunny with a high of 77. 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

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Coming up here in just a few minutes. Right now, it's Kenny Chesney. This is Carry On. 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
12: 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Count on us for latest weather updates. 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

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Coming up here just a few minutes right now, it's Morgan Wallen. 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

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What do you think about that, man?

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Showers and thunderstorms this afternoon into this evening. 56 for your low tonight. Tomorrow, looking at a high of 77 and mostly sunny skies. It's Russell Dickerson now. 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

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You should hear her talking to her mama on the phone. 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
2: 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But plus, yeah, there's not a crazy amount of flavor.
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